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0: good evening. Jake Jones here. Got a quick look at your local Four Corners forecast. And for a clear night tonight, lows should get down to about 44 degrees here in Durango, and wind gusts will stick around at about 25 miles per hour. Tomorrow on our Thursday, a very identical forecast as to today, sitting in the mid-80s across most of the region, 86 degrees here in Durango on our Thursday, 25 mile per hour wind gusts tomorrow, fire weather advisories will be in effect. Pagosa Springs up to 82 tomorrow, Cortez 87, Aztec Farmington 90, and Silverton about 71.
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I'll be interviewing the boxers, the Good Fight Boxing Gym, athletes from other states, and more. 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

0: good evening. Jake Jones here. I got a quick look at your local Four Corners forecast. And for a clear night tonight, lows should get down to about 44 degrees here in Durango, and wind gusts will stick around at about 25 miles per hour. Tomorrow on our Thursday, a very identical forecast as to today, sitting in the mid-80s across most of the region, 86 degrees here in Durango on our Thursday, 25 mile per hour wind gusts tomorrow, fire weather advisories will be in effect. Pagosa Springs up to 82 tomorrow, Cortez 87, Aztec Farmington 90, and Silverton about 71.
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0: got a quick look at your local Four Corners forecast. And for a clear night tonight, lows should get down to about 44 degrees here in Durango, and wind gusts will stick around at about 25 miles per hour. Tomorrow on our Thursday, a very identical forecast as to today, sitting in the mid-80s across most of the region, 86 degrees here in Durango on our Thursday, 25 mile per hour wind gusts tomorrow, fire weather advisories will be in effect. Pagosa Springs up to 82 tomorrow, Cortez 87, Aztec Farmington 90, and Silverton about 71.
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0: NBC News Radio, I'm Scott Carr. Former Senate Majority Leader Mitch McConnell was reportedly found unconscious at his Washington, D.C. home on June 14th after a possible heart attack. Several outlets are citing emergency services audio from that day. The office of the 84-year-old Republican from Kentucky confirms he was hospitalized June 14th, but is not addressing the new reports. McConnell, who's retiring from the Senate at the end of this year, has not returned to the Senate since this latest health incident. A heat wave is impacting millions across the eastern part of the country. The most extreme temperatures seen so far are in the Great Lakes region today, with parts of Wisconsin, Ohio, Michigan, and Illinois all being impacted. Elsewhere, temperatures in Washington, D.C., and New York could hit the triple digits. The U.S. is hitting the pitch tonight for its first knockout stage match of the World Cup, taking on Bosnia-Herzegovina in Santa Clara, California. England beat the Democratic Republic of the Congo in Atlanta today 2-1. Later, Belgium beat Senegal 3-2 in extra time in Seattle. New details are emerging about the daring mask-clad pair who climbed the spire at Manhattan's Empire State Building today. Liz Warner is there.
1: First thought to be protesters before revealed to be lovebirds, Yvonne Birkus proposed to Angela Nicolau 1,400 feet in the air prior to their arrest by the NYPD. At the top, they had unfurled a banner that read, "When the power of love beats the love of power, the world knows peace." The Russian natives are both experienced skyscraper climbers and performance artists. The couple lives in New York City and has over a million followers on social media.
0: Vice President J.D. Vance has indicated the U.S. could resume striking Iran if the ongoing 60-day ceasefire ends without a peace agreement. According to Vance, President Trump will not give the order unless he has to, and that it's up to the Iranians if America has to do more. Both countries have agreed to a 60-day window in an attempt to hammer out a peace deal. Scott Carr, NBC News Radio.
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0: your local Four Corners forecast. And for a clear night tonight, lows should get down to about 44 degrees here in Durango, and wind gusts will stick around at about 25 miles per hour. Tomorrow on our Thursday, a very identical forecast as to today, sitting in the mid-80s across most of the region, 86 degrees here in Durango on our Thursday, 25 mile per hour wind gusts tomorrow, fire weather advisories will be in effect. Pagosa Springs up to 82 tomorrow, Cortez 87, Aztec Farmington 90, and Silverton about 71.
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Rodeo and boxing action are on tap.

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0: Good evening, Jake Jones here. Got a quick look at your local Four Corners forecast. And for a clear night tonight, lows should get down to about 44 degrees here in Durango, and wind gusts will stick around at about 25 miles per hour. Tomorrow on our Thursday, a very identical forecast as to today, sitting in the mid-80s across most of the region, 86 degrees here in Durango on our Thursday, 25 mile per hour wind gusts tomorrow, fire weather advisories will be in effect. Pagosa Springs up to 82 tomorrow, Cortez 87, Aztec Farmington 90, and Silverton about 71.
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0: Good evening, Jake Jones here. Got a quick look at your local Four Corners forecast. And for a clear night tonight, lows should get down to about 44 degrees here in Durango, and wind gusts will stick around at about 25 miles per hour. Tomorrow on our Thursday, a very identical forecast as to today, sitting in the mid-80s across most of the region, 86 degrees here in Durango on our Thursday, 25 mile per hour wind gusts tomorrow, fire weather advisories will be in effect. Pagosa Springs up to 82 tomorrow, Cortez 87, Aztec Farmington 90, and Silverton about 71.
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0: Here's a quick, friendly reminder from Radio 101. 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And we are located at 190 Turner Drive, Unit G in Bodo Park, Durango. 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
1: NBC News Radio, I'm Tammy Trujillo. Team USA has defeated Bosnia and Herzegovina in the World Cup round of 32 with a 2-0 win in Santa Clara, California, Wednesday night. It marks the first time the U.S. has moved on from the first knockout round since 2002. The U.S. next faces Belgium for the round of 16 on Monday in Seattle. They'll likely face Belgium without star player Folarin Balogun, who was called for a controversial red card in the 64th minute. A heat wave continues impacting millions across the eastern part of the U.S. as the 4th of July weekend approaches. The most extreme temperatures are in the Great Lakes region, including parts of Wisconsin, Ohio, Michigan, and Illinois. Frank Velez is the director of the Chicago Office of Emergency Management.
2: An extreme warning, heat warning has been issued by the National Weather Center. Dangerous heat and humidity levels are expected throughout the week.
1: The dome is now starting to expand and push cities like Philadelphia, New York, and Washington, D.C. into triple digits. Another concern is that the mega heat dome could spark tropical storm development near the southern U.S. in the Atlantic and the Gulf. Vice President J.D. Vance says the U.S. could resume striking Iran if the ongoing 60-day ceasefire ends without a peace deal. According to Vance, President Trump will not give the order unless he has to, and that it's up to the Iranians if America has to do more.
3: Part of the reason why we, in our political leadership, are able to do what we do is because the world over, bad guys and good guys, friends and foes, allies and enemies, are afraid of you.
1: He made the comments while speaking at Naval Air Station Oceana in Virginia Beach. A woman miraculously has survived a 1,500-foot fall on Mount Shasta in Northern California. The 31-year-old fell on Sunday while climbing in steep, icy, rocky terrain. The U.S. Forest Service says the woman suffered a possible broken ankle and other minor injuries, but otherwise was in good spirits. 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

0: good evening. Jake Jones here. Got a quick look at your local Four Corners forecast. And for a clear night tonight, lows should get down to about 44 degrees here in Durango, and wind gusts will stick around at about 25 miles per hour. Tomorrow on our Thursday, a very identical forecast as to today, sitting in the mid-80s across most of the region, 86 degrees here in Durango on our Thursday, 25 mile per hour wind gusts tomorrow, fire weather advisories will be in effect. Pagosa Springs up to 82 tomorrow, Cortez 87, Aztec Farmington 90, and Silverton about 71.
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0: NBC News Radio, I'm Tammy Trujillo. Team USA has defeated Bosnia and Herzegovina in the World Cup round of 32 with a 2-0 victory in Santa Clara, California. It marks the first time the U.S. has moved on from the first knockout round since 2002. The U.S. now faces Belgium for the round of 16 on Monday in Seattle. They'll likely face Belgium without star player Folarin Balogun, who was called for a controversial red card in the 64th minute. Former Senate Majority Leader Mitch McConnell was reportedly found unconscious at his home in Washington, D.C. on June 14th after a possible heart attack. Multiple outlets are citing emergency services audio from that day. The office of the 84-year-old Republican from Kentucky confirms he was hospitalized on June 14th, but is not addressing the new reports. McConnell is retiring from the Senate at the end of this year. He's not returned to the Senate since his latest health incident. The FBI says some of the ransom notes in the Nancy Guthrie case were fake, but others are still being investigated. That's according to the FBI's Phoenix office. This contradicts an earlier report from Reuters, which cited an FBI source as saying none of them were genuine. Two ransom notes were reported in early February, just days after the 84-year-old mother of Today Show host Savannah Guthrie disappeared from her home in southern Arizona. The first demanded millions in cryptocurrency. The second claimed she had died. U.S. officials are in Qatar for talks focused on peace negotiations with Iran, but they're not expected to meet directly with Iranian representatives. Instead, U.S. Special Envoy Steve Witkoff and President Trump's son-in-law Jared Kushner will be meeting with Pakistani and Qatari mediators. This after President Trump and the White House said the Iranians had requested a high-level meeting. Iran has said their officials are in Qatar for meetings and technical talks with mediators on the implementation of a recently signed memorandum of understanding with the U.S., including the unfreezing of some Iranian assets. 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

0: Hey, good evening. Jake Jones here. Got a quick look at your local Four Corners forecast. And for a clear night tonight, lows should get down to about 44 degrees here in Durango, and wind gusts will stick around at about 25 miles per hour. Tomorrow on our Thursday, a very identical forecast as to today, sitting in the mid-80s across most of the region, 86 degrees here in Durango on our Thursday, 25 mile per hour wind gusts tomorrow, fire weather advisories will be in effect. Pagosa Springs up to 82 tomorrow, Cortez 87, Aztec Farmington 90, and Silverton about 71.
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0: NBC News Radio, I'm Tammy Trujillo. Team USA has defeated Bosnia and Herzegovina in the World Cup round of 32 with a 2-0 victory in Santa Clara, California. It marks the first time the U.S. has moved on from the first knockout round since 2002. The U.S. now faces Belgium for the round of 16 on Monday in Seattle. They'll likely face Belgium without star player Folarin Balogun, who was called for a controversial red card in the 64th minute. A heat wave is impacting millions across the eastern part of the U.S. as the 4th of July weekend approaches. The most extreme temperatures are in the Great Lakes region, including parts of Wisconsin, Ohio, Michigan, and Illinois. Much of the East Coast is now seeing dangerous heat levels as well, with temperatures in Washington and New York quite possibly hitting near the 100 mark. Major cities across the region like Philadelphia and Boston are set to be affected as well. Recent polling shows Republicans are holding the edge in the battle for a majority in the U.S. Senate. More on that story from Scott Carr.
1: According to a New York Times and Siena poll, that's despite Democrats remaining competitive in six key Senate battleground states. Democrats lead the Senate races in North Carolina and Maine, while the candidates in Texas are currently tied at 47% each. The poll says Republicans hold a slim lead over Democrats in Iowa, Alaska, and Ohio. Democrats would have to net four seats in the upcoming election in November to take control of the upper chamber. I'm Scott Carr in Washington.
0: AAA is projecting that more than 72 million Americans will travel over the Independence Day holiday period this year. That would set a new record, but it's only a 0.5% increase from last year as rising inflationary pressures take a toll. According to AAA, most travelers will hit the road as more than 61 million people are expected to drive to their destinations, most traveling at least 50 miles from home. Air travel remains steady, while cruising and other modes of transportation are also seeing growth. 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

0: good morning. Jake Jones here. I got a quick look at your local Four Corners forecast. And for another very sunny day across the Four Corners, highs here in Durango are going to get up to about 86 degrees. Wind gusts should get up to about 25 miles per hour. Fire weather advisories will be in effect throughout southwest Colorado today. Pagosa Springs getting up to 82. Cortez, 87. Aztec, Farmington, about 90. Silverton getting up to 71. And should have clear conditions overnight with lows down about 46.
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Oh, untimely death.

0: NBC News Radio, I'm Tammy Trujillo. The latest round of talks between the U.S. and Iran have ended with no major developments. But officials in Qatar claim there was positive progress made in the talks that wrapped up Wednesday in Doha. Negotiators for the two countries reportedly spent both days discussing the Strait of Hormuz and unfreezing Iranian funds. President Trump said Wednesday the two sides were making progress and told reporters that the denuclearization of Iran is moving along well. The next meeting between the U.S. and Iran will take place after the funeral for Iran's late supreme leader, Ayatollah Khamenei, who's due to be buried next week. Team USA beat Bosnia and Herzegovina in the World Cup round of 32 in Santa Clara, California on Wednesday night. The 2-0 victory marks the first time the U.S. has moved on from the first knockout round since 2002. The U.S. next faces Belgium for the round of 16 on Monday in Seattle. The Justice Department is directing its staff to bring fraud charges in alleged cases of birth terrorism. It's in response to the Supreme Court's birthright citizenship ruling on Tuesday. Following that 6-3 ruling against, the DOJ's Office of the Deputy Attorney General says investigation and prosecution of birth terrorism schemes should be prioritized by all criminal division staff. The Migration Policy Institute claims up to 26,000 babies born annually in the U.S. can be attributed to birth terrorism. Birth terrorism is illegal, but the DOJ is telling prosecutors to explore related statutes like wire fraud and money laundering when pursuing cases. Actor Danny Glover is opening up about his Alzheimer's disease diagnosis. He revealed in an exclusive interview with NBC's Today Show that he's been living with the disease now for several years. The 79-year-old actor and his family provided a glimpse into what life is now like for the four-time Emmy winner, who shared that as the disease advances, things are going to be different and changing. Glover's working with the Alzheimer's Association as he navigates the progressive neurodegenerative disorder. 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

0: Good morning, Jake Jones here. I got a quick look at your local Four Corners forecast. And for another very sunny day across the Four Corners, highs here in Durango are going to get up to about 86 degrees. Wind gusts should get up to about 25 miles per hour. Fire weather advisories will be in effect throughout southwest Colorado today. Pagosa Springs getting up to 82, Cortez 87, Aztec Farmington about 90, Silverton getting up to 71, and should have clear conditions overnight with lows down about 46.
1: In 2026, Colorado celebrates 150 years of statehood. 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

0: NBC News Radio, I'm Mark Mayfield. The United States is moving on to the next round of the World Cup. The Stars and Stripes shut out Bosnia 2-0 from Santa Clara. Balerin Balogun netted a goal just before the half, but picked up a red card early in the second. Malik Tillman doubled America's lead with a precision free kick in the 82nd minute. Team USA faces Belgium in the round of 16 from Seattle on Monday. The latest round of talks between the U.S. and Iran has ended with no major developments. Tammy Trujillo reports.
1: Officials in Qatar, though, claim there was positive progress in the talks that wrapped up Wednesday in Doha. Negotiators for the two countries reportedly spent both days discussing the Strait of Hormuz and unfreezing Iranian funds. President Trump said Wednesday the two sides were making progress and told reporters that, quote, the denuclearization of Iran is moving along well. I'm Tammy Trujillo.
0: The Trump administration is issuing emergency orders for a mid-Atlantic power grid due to this week's heat wave. Scott Carr has more from Washington.
2: The U.S. Energy Department says it wants to maximize output as all-time heat records are expected to be broken across the East Coast for at least the next couple of days. Energy Secretary Chris Wright has issued orders to dispatch more power generation from several fossil fuel plants during periods of high demand. Wright says the directive will ensure Americans have reliable power across the mid-Atlantic to cool their homes. I'm Scott Carr in Washington.
0: Search and rescue teams are still combing through the rubble in Venezuela, where last week's earthquakes killed over 2,000 people and injured over 10,000. The quakes toppled entire condominiums in the heavily populated northern part of the country. The number of missing stands in the tens of thousands. And the CDC is working to determine the source of a parasitic illness linked to explosive diarrhea in multiple states. According to the CDC, at least 145 cases of cyclosporiasis have been reported across 17 states. 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

0: Good morning, Jake Jones here. I got a quick look at your local Four Corners forecast. And for another very sunny day across the Four Corners, highs here in Durango are going to get up to about 86 degrees. Wind gusts should get up to about 25 miles per hour. Fire weather advisories will be in effect throughout southwest Colorado today. Pagosa Springs getting up to 82, Cortez 87, Aztec Farmington about 90, Silverton getting up to 71, and should have clear conditions overnight with lows down about 46.
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0: Jake Jones here. I got a quick look at your local Four Corners forecast. And for another very sunny day across the Four Corners, highs here in Durango are going to get up to about 86 degrees. Wind gusts should get up to about 25 miles per hour. Fire weather advisories will be in effect throughout southwest Colorado today. Pagosa Springs getting up to 82. Cortez, 87. Aztec, Farmington, about 90. Silverton getting up to 71. And should have clear conditions overnight, with lows down about 46.
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0: NBC News Radio, I'm Michael Kastner. The latest round of talks between the U.S. and Iran is over. Officials in Qatar claim there was positive progress in the talks that wrapped up Wednesday in Doha. Negotiators for the two countries reportedly spent both days discussing the Strait of Hormuz and unfreezing Iranian funds. The Justice Department is investigating alleged cases of birth tourism. This is in response to the Supreme Court's birthright citizenship ruling on Tuesday. Following the 6-3 ruling, the DOJ's Office of the Deputy Attorney General says investigation and prosecution of birth tourism schemes should be prioritized by all criminal division staff. At least 10 people are dead after a massive missile and drone strike on Ukraine. More from Mark Mayfield.
1: The strikes targeted the capital, Kyiv, and several other regions across the country. Russia says it targeted military, fuel, and energy facilities, and civilians spent the night in shelters. Ukrainian officials say that residential buildings were also destroyed. This latest attack comes as Ukraine has been stepping up drone attacks on energy and military industrial facilities deep inside Russia. I'm Mark Mayfield.
0: America is celebrating its birthday, but babies will be getting the presents in the form of Trump accounts. More from Rory O'Neill.
2: Included in last year's One Big Beautiful Bill, Trump accounts officially launch on the 4th of July. Millions of families have already signed up for what's technically known as a 530A account. They provide U.S. citizens born between 2025 and 2028 with a one-time $1,000 contribution from the federal government. That money cannot be withdrawn until the child turns 18.
0: The United States is headed to the next round of the World Cup. The Stars and Stripes shut out Bosnia 2-0 from Santa Clara. Team USA will face Belgium on Monday. Michael Kastner, NBC News Radio.
3: Rocky Mountain News Network, I'm Teresa Taylor. A new slate of laws has officially gone into effect Wednesday. Among the most notable updates is a ban on knowingly manufacturing or producing potentially functioning firearms via 3D printing. The legislative package also expands rights for conversion therapy survivors by allowing them to file civil actions against licensed mental health professionals without limitation. Former CBI DNA analyst Yvonne Missy Woods recently pleaded guilty after an investigation revealed she altered data across more than 1,000 cases. This admission has directly impacted the 2014 murder conviction of Ryan Hicks. Hicks' defense attorneys filed a motion to secure all case files, aiming to pursue additional DNA testing and ultimately overturn his client's life sentence. And Governor Polis has ordered flags across the state to be lowered to sunset today. This tribute honors Sergeant Devin Siebel, a Fort Carson soldier who tragically died in May during a training exercise. I'm Teresa Taylor.
4: This is the Colorado Transit Report. I'm Shannon Lukens. Enjoy your summer of exploring in Colorado, whether it's in your own car, maybe you're booking a tour and leaving the travel details to others. Maybe you're thinking of asking for help with those travel details because you're considering stopping driving altogether. It could be something your friends and family have suggested. It can be difficult to hear and handle. This transition can be smoother if you're prepared in advance. This includes talking to family or caregivers about driving schedules and what you may need. Local communities also have options when it comes to public transportation, like local bus system or transportation services for seniors. Rideshare options are also available, like Lyft and Uber. And if you can't order the ride yourself, someone may be able to do it for you. So start thinking ahead and how you can make the transition easier for you and your family so that you can keep getting to the grocery store, medical appointments, and other fun activities to keep you involved in your community.
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0: She Walks This Earth. That one by Sting here on Radio 101. Good morning. Just got to 6:30 now on this July 2nd, and more music coming up. We got a quick listen to what's happening locally. 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
1: Do you want a behind-the-scenes look at how the Durango Police Department works? The 2026 Citizens Police Academy begins July 23rd. This year marks the 25th class. That interactive 9-week program gives La Plata County residents a closer look at patrol operations, investigations, traffic enforcement, community policing, tactical response, dispatch, and more. Classes meet Thursdays, 6 until 8 p.m., with graduation scheduled for September 18th. Applications are due by July 15th. Durango Parks and Rec says calling all kids ages 10 and under. Decorate, march, and celebrate at the annual Children's Parade in Buckley Park on Independence Day. 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For FCB News, I'm Jamie Monticelli.
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0: 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We'll talk about this season's Music in the Mountains concert series, highlighting this year's family concert, Tchaikovsky Discovers America. Tells the heartwarming story of Tchaikovsky's 1891 visit to America, the opening of Carnegie Hall, and the unexpected friendship with a girl named Jenny. Tchaikovsky Discovers America, a family musical concert on July 22nd, includes hot dogs and root beer floats prior to the concert. 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

0: Good morning. 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Born in the mountains, built on local relationships, and here for the people and businesses that make Durango home. Highway 550 is now open through Ouray, but the Gold Mountain Fire continues to burn just north of Ouray, and if the fire shifts dramatically, the highway could be closed again. The resurfacing project continues on Highway 550 just north of Aztec in New Mexico. The highway is reduced to one lane in each direction and reduced speeds and minor detours. You can definitely expect some small delays, especially during peak driving times. And paving continues on College Drive in Durango with additional striping closing lanes of traffic with reduced speeds in place. And then tomorrow on your Friday, West 10th Street will be closed in downtown Durango for the Animus on the Animus boxing competition.
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0: NBC News Radio, I'm Michael Kastner. The latest round of talks between the U.S. and Iran have ended with no major developments. More from Tammy Trujillo.
1: Officials in Qatar, though, claim there was positive progress in the talks that wrapped up Wednesday in Doha. Negotiators for the two countries reportedly spent both days discussing the Strait of Hormuz and unfreezing Iranian funds. President Trump said Wednesday the two sides were making progress and told reporters that, quote, the denuclearization of Iran is moving along well. The next meeting between the U.S. and Iran will take place after the funeral for Iran's late supreme leader, Ayatollah Khamenei, who is due to be buried next week. I'm Tammy Trujillo.
0: A federal judge is blocking the U.S. Postal Service from carrying out President Trump's order to restrict mail-in ballots. Mark Mayfield with more.
2: Earlier this year, Trump signed an executive order restricting mail-in ballots ahead of the midterm elections. Democratic-led states sued the administration to block the move, and a judge in Boston ruled that the Postal Service could not carry out the order in the states that sued. On Wednesday, a federal judge in Washington, D.C. ruled that the order could not be carried out in any state. The ruling was in favor of a lawsuit from the NAACP, which called the order Trump's attempt to rig the election. I'm Mark Mayfield.
0: Forecasters are predicting a scorching hot 4th of July weekend on the East Coast. The heat dome that's been sweltering parts of the Midwest this week will intensify in the eastern U.S. today and tomorrow, creating high humidity and the hottest weather so far this year in many cities. The United States is moving on to the next round of the World Cup after hitting the pitch last night in Santa Clara, California, to begin the knockout stage. The Stars and Stripes shut out Bosnia-Herzegovina 2-0. Stock futures are little changed before the opening bell. Michael Kastner, NBC News Radio.
3: Rocky Mountain News Network, I'm Teresa Taylor. Michael Padilla of Windsor is recovering after being bitten three times by a hidden rattlesnake during a family outing near Estes Park. The venomous encounter quickly sent Padilla into anaphylactic shock. Medical staff successfully treated him with 18 vials of anti-venom during a multi-day hospital stay. An investigation revealed that four Colorado Department of Corrections officials shared hundreds of highly inappropriate text messages in a private group thread. The shared messages included racial slurs, derogatory remarks targeting women and the LGBTQ plus community, as well as footage of inmate-on-inmate violence. And Governor Polis has ordered flags across the state to be lowered to half-staff from sunrise to sunset today. The tribute honors Sergeant Devin Siebel, a Fort Carson soldier who tragically died during a training exercise in Iraq on May 31st. I'm Teresa Taylor.
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True Love. That one, Robert Palmer, right here on Radio 101. Good morning, Chad Fire with you as we work our way through this Thursday, July 2nd. Looking forward to the weekend. Right now, we got some more music going. The Pretenders with My City Was Gone. 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

Oh yeah, kicking it up a notch with Aretha Franklin there. Think. This is Radio 101. Just before that, we heard Norah Jones with Sunrise. That sun out and about. Let's get you a quick listen of what's happening here in your local forecast. The weather update. It's all brought to you by Radio 101. Sunny skies on this Thursday. We got high temperatures near 86 in Durango, up to 84 in Pagosa Springs, 90 in Farmington and Aztec, 87 in Cortez. Now the wind picks up a bit. We could have some smoke settling into the region as well. The Ferris fire burning northwest of Dolores, that continues to rage. It's now up to 26,000 acres and still 0% contained. Then the Gold Mountain fire just north of Ouray, that's burned just over 18,000 acres. Highway 550 has reopened, but if the fire shifts dramatically, the highway could close again. Sunset eventually taking place at 8:35, and then mostly clear skies, a low around 46 degrees. Tomorrow, on our Friday, we got sunny skies, high temperatures warming to the upper 80s and low 90s. Quick look at your forecast, all brought to you by Radio 101. And here we go, getting back to the music for this Thursday, July 2nd. This one, the Little River Band, with Help. It's on the way. Just hang on, it's coming. It's Radio 101. Good morning.

0: Oh, yeah. I'd go see Benny and the Jets. I'd see that band. It's Elton John here on Radio 101. Good morning, Chet Pyre with you on this Thursday, July 2nd, just past 7:30. More music coming up, and stick around. Coming up in just a bit, we got trivia time. That's taking place in 10 minutes. Right now, a quick listen to what's happening locally. The news brought to you by Rock Solid Custom Granite, voted best countertops in Durango yet again. 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
1: Chat with La Plata County Commissioner Elizabeth Philbrick this Thursday, July 2nd, 4 until 6 p.m. at Fort Lewis Mesa Library. Get your question answered and stay in the loop on all things La Plata County. Based on recent wildfire activity and persistent severe fire weather conditions, the San Juan National Forest implements forest-wide Stage 2 fire restrictions as of this morning to reduce the risk of human-caused wildfires per a forest order. Stage 2 restrictions include the banning of igniting, building, maintaining, attending, or using a fire, campfire, charcoal, barbecue, or grill, except if using a device solely fueled by liquid or gas that can be turned on and off in an area barren or cleared of all flammable materials within 3 feet of the device. It also bans smoking except in an enclosed vehicle or building. Visitors may use stoves, grills, and lanterns fueled by propane or other liquid petroleum gas fuels that meet manufacturer's safety specifications. For FCB News, I'm Jamie Monticelli.
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0: Hey, good morning. Trivia time. Trivia time. Trivia. Trivia. Trivia time. Let's go. Oh, missed my intro on that one, huh? All right, here we go. Trivia time. Your chance to win. Give me a call right now. 970-259-4456. Contest works like this. I'll pull you on there. Give you some trivia topics. You pick a topic. You answer some questions loosely based off that topic. You'll be a winner. 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All right, here we go. Time for some trivia. Good morning.
1: Yes, it is. It's a fine one at that.
0: Yeah, looking gorgeous out there, huh? Very good. What's the name again?
1: Steve.
0: Welcome back to it, Steve. How you doing on this beginning of July?
1: Oh, just glad to be alive.
0: yeah, right? Yeah. I always thought it was weird that Folgers had that tagline of the best part of waking up is Folgers in your cup. And I would argue that it's waking up. That was the best part of it.
1: It's pretty amazing that we actually do that every day.
0: Right?
1: For the most part.
0: Yeah, the world keeps spinning. Gravity's there. Got the sunshine to warm us up. Yeah, good day. All right, well, let's see if we can make it better with some trivia. Steve, here's your categories for this morning. You have Colorado 14ers, Declaration of Independence, World Cup Capitals,

0: about Mount Harvard.
1: Yeah, the third highest mountain in Colorado, Mount Harvard. Got any others just for fun?
0: Rank number five is like La Plata Peak.
1: Yes, La Plata Peak. It's the fifth tallest. You got Blanca Peak in the Sangre de Cristo
0: Blanca,
1: Mountains.
0: Yeah.
1: And
0: Mount Massive.
1: Mount Massive up there, number two. A lot of those ones. Sweets. All right, there you go.
0: Yeah.
1: Some of the tallest mountains, of course, all 14ers in Colorado. But, Steve, here's your next question. What mountain range holds the most 14ers in Colorado?
0: That would be, let me think here.
1: Yeah, the actual mountain range that has the most 14ers. There's a few rangers that have quite a few of them.
0: Right. I don't know. Let's say Sawatch.
1: It is the Sawatch Range. Yeah, for sure. The Sawatch Range in Colorado has the most. Oh wait, I meant to have the number here. It has the tallest mountain, Mount Elbert, and Mount Massive the second, and the third, Mount Harvard. But it's four, 15, 13, 14, 14.
0: Somewhere right in there, yeah.
1: Yeah, it's like 14. Our San Juan Mountains here locally, 14ers to go climb. Technically, the Needles Mountains has one there, sometimes wrapped into the San Juan Mountain Range as well. But yes, the Sawatch Range with the most 14ers in Colorado. All right, here's your last one, Steve. Can you name me one of the 14ers located in our San Juan Mountains?
0: Uncompahgre would be.
1: Yeah, definitely. Yeah, Uncompahgre Peak, San Juan's at 14,321 feet. Now, Steve, have you climbed any 14ers?
0: In the Front Range, yeah.
1: Yeah. Yeah, I've done a few. Yeah, I think with some of those big mountain passes, a few of those are a little more accessible. You don't have to do a day of hiking before you even start the start the ascent. But it is quite
0: is
1: amazing.
0: That is correct.
1: Yeah, it's funny how so many of the 14ers in Colorado, I guess it's just the way it is. There's not too many mountains that much higher, but a lot of them are just barely above 14,000 feet. Sunshine Peak is the lowest 14er in the San Juan Mountains, 14,007 feet, but it makes it as a 14er. Oh, sweet. All right, climbing the mountain today, Steve.
0: Totally.
1: You're a winner.
0: Yay.
1: Yeah, well done. Yeah, check it out, all those mountains. A good time to get out and about in the mountains. You might get a little bit of weather late in the afternoon, but it's not quite monsoon season, so you don't have to worry about climbing a mountain. All of a sudden, those dark clouds roll straight over on top of you. That can be quite scary when you're already that close, when you're already that high up in the atmosphere there. But it's cool. All right, Steve, stay on the line. We'll get you that gift card to Sunnyside, and have a great 4th of July weekend.
0: Perfect. Thank you so much, and you too.
1: Yeah, awesome. Steve, our winner today. Yeah, nailed it. Nice job, Steve. He knows about the mountains here throughout Colorado. Quite a few 14ers. Tallest one being, the shortest one being Sunshine Peak, and then the tallest being Mount Elbert of Colorado 14ers. 14,440 up there in Mount Elbert. All right, that's the time we got for trivia. Thanks to Steve. Thanks to everyone else that called in and tried to get through playing some trivia. We'll be back at it. We're taking tomorrow off as our office will be closed, and we'll be back at it on Monday for trivia time, 7:40 sharp, all brought to you by TBK Bank. 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

0: wonderful morning to you. 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More than a hardware store, much, much more in the Town Plaza, Durango. Highway 550 is now open through Ouray, but the Gold Mountain Fire continues to burn just north of Ouray, and if the fire shifts dramatically, the highway could be closed again. The resurfacing project continues on Highway 550 just north of Aztec in New Mexico. The highway is reduced to one lane in each direction and reduced speeds and minor detours. You can definitely expect some small delays, especially during peak driving times. And paving continues on College Drive in Durango with additional striping closing lanes of traffic with reduced speeds in place. And then tomorrow on your Friday, West 10th Street will be closed in downtown Durango for the Animus on the Animus boxing competition.
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0: NBC News Radio, I'm Michael Kastner. President Trump is planning a lengthy speech on the National Mall for the 4th of July celebration, even if there's record heat in the nation's capital.
1: On July 4th, it's going to be approximately 107 degrees out. And I'm going to go and I'm going to make a really long speech just to show that I can do anything. It's going to be 107.
0: He made that remark while speaking yesterday at the Theodore Roosevelt Presidential Library in North Dakota. While a high of 107 is predicted Saturday in Washington, D.C., it should be in the upper 80s by the time Trump gives his speech at 9 p.m. So far, the hottest temp recorded in D.C. on July 4th was 100 degrees back in 1919. The Justice Department is directing its staff to bring fraud charges in alleged cases of birth tourism. More from Mark Mayfield.
2: This is in response to the Supreme Court's birthright citizenship ruling on Tuesday. Following the 6-3 ruling, the DOJ's Office of the Deputy Attorney General says investigation and prosecution of birth tourism schemes should be prioritized by all criminal division staff. The Migration Policy Institute claims up to 26,000 babies born annually in the U.S. could be attributed to birth tourism. Birth tourism is illegal, but the DOJ tells prosecutors to explore related statutes, such as wire fraud and money laundering, when pursuing cases.
0: Over a dozen people are dead and scores more injured after a massive missile and drone attack on Ukraine. More from William Denslow.
3: It was an assault Ukraine knew was coming. President Volodymyr Zelensky cut his visit to Ireland short, warning that Russia was planning a massive strike. Several neighborhoods were hit in Kyiv overnight, sparking multiple fires.
0: Michael Kastner, NBC News Radio.
4: Rocky Mountain News Network, I'm Teresa Taylor. In the Democratic gubernatorial primary, current Attorney General Phil Weiser secured the nomination. While the Republican race between Barb Kirkmeyer and Victor Marks remains too close to call as of last night, a major upset occurred in U.S. House District 1, where Democratic Socialist Milot Kiros defeated nearly 30-year incumbent Representative Diana DeGette. Incumbent John Hickenlooper safely won the Democratic nomination to run for the Senate. Additionally, Jenna Griswold won the Democratic nomination for Attorney General, while Michael Allen secured the Republican nod for the same office. The Aspen Acres fire exploded from an original estimate of 362 acres Monday morning to nearly 23,000 acres on Tuesday, fueled by strong winds and high heat. The Snyder Mesa fire, meanwhile, has grown to over 30,000 acres with 0% containment. I'm Teresa Taylor.
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7: 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Up next is Tom Petty and the Heartbreakers, Into the Great Wide Open. 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Good morning.

0: Wait For Me. That one by Bob Seger. It's here on Radio 101. Happy Thursday morning. We got a quick listen now to what's going down in your local forecast, and then more music coming up. 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Well, sunshine out and about again here on this Thursday. High temperatures climbing to about 86 in Durango, 84 in Pagosa Springs, 90 in Farmington, and 87 in Cortez. The wind picks up a bit, so we could have some smoke settling in. The Ferris fire burning northwest of Dolores, now up to 26,000 acres. That one's still 0% contained. Then the Gold Mountain fire just north of Ouray has burned over 18,000 acres. Highway 550 has reopened, but if the fire shifts dramatically, the highway could close again. Sunset happening at 8:35 this evening. Mostly clear skies tonight, a low around 46 degrees. Tomorrow and our Friday, sunny skies, high temperatures warming to the upper 80s or low 90s. 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

0: live and kicking. This is Radio 101. Good morning. More music on the way. We got a quick listen to what's going on locally. The news all brought to you by Rivergate Pharmacy and Compounding Center with health-promoting supplements, anti-aging products, weight loss medications, BHRT, and traditional and custom compounded prescriptions, all at 575 Rivergate Lane in Durango. 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Good morning.
1: Do you want a behind-the-scenes look at how the Durango Police Department works? The 2026 Citizens Police Academy begins July 23rd. This year marks the 25th class. That interactive 9-week program gives La Plata County residents a closer look at patrol operations, investigations, traffic enforcement, community policing, tactical response, dispatch, and more. Classes meet Thursdays, 6 until 8 p.m., with graduation scheduled for September 18th. Applications are due by July 15th. Durango Parks and Rec says calling all kids ages 10 and under. Decorate, march, and celebrate at the annual Children's Parade in Buckley Park on Independence Day. There is a free decoration station with Seed Studio 1 until 3:30 p.m. Stop by to create festive decorations for your bike, wagon, trike, scooter, stroller, or costume using free craft supplies. 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For FCB News, I'm Jamie Monticelli.
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1: You ever wonder what downtown Durango must have looked like in 1900?
2: My great-grandfather had a photography studio on Main Street in the early 1900s and did a lot of photography in the area, was one of the first people to photograph, the Native Americans in the area down at Mesa Verde and some other parts of the area. He was part of a business called Pendyke Studios, and they were on Main Street in Durango in the early 1900s.
1: Yeah, listen, Jim's great-grandfather's photo shop was just one of many shops in downtown Durango. Downtown Durango was jamming in 1900. Of course, the Durango and Silverton Narragauge Railroad Depot was the main deal, but there were boatload of saloons, there were smelters. We even had an electric trolley system operated from 1883 to 1921. That provided transportation to everybody who was trying to get to the subdivisions, where everybody was buying lots to build houses. Heck, even Adolph Coors was in Durango until 1915. He had the La Plata Bottling Works and Saloon. He was doing business right there in the 600 block of Main. Bellevue Saloon and Rooming House was a big deal. The Chinese Quarter, of course, was on 10th Street. And you know where we go for the farmer's market most every Saturday morning? Right there at TBK Bank. That used to be the N.W. Hammond Blacksmith and Wagon Shop. That's where you went to get your wagon wheels fixed and your horses shoed and that kind of thing. But if you thought this was just a dusty little frontier town, it was not. Durango, Colorado was booming 125 years ago.
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0: 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Highway 550 is now open through Ouray, but the Gold Mountain Fire continues to burn just north of Ouray, and if the fire shifts dramatically, the highway could be closed again. The resurfacing project continues on Highway 550 just north of Aztec in New Mexico. The highway is reduced to one lane in each direction and reduced speeds and minor detours. You can definitely expect some small delays, especially during peak driving times. And paving continues on College Drive in Durango with additional striping closing lanes of traffic with reduced speeds in place. And then tomorrow on your Friday, West 10th Street will be closed in downtown Durango for the Animus on the Animus boxing competition.
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0: NBC News Radio, I'm Michael Kastner. The government's latest job report shows a slowdown in hiring, but there are some encouraging signs as well. More from Daria Albinger.
1: The Labor Department says employers added just 57,000 jobs in June. That's far fewer than the 115,000 economists were predicting, and even further shy of the 172,000 that were added in May. But there are also signs that if you have a job, you're more likely to keep it than you might have been a few months ago. Unemployment fell to 4.2% nationally. I'm Daria Albinger.
0: A federal judge is blocking the U.S. Postal Service from carrying out President Trump's order to restrict mail-in ballots. Mark Mayfield with the story.
2: Earlier this year, Trump signed an executive order restricting mail-in ballots ahead of the midterm elections. Democratic-led states sued the administration to block the move, and a judge in Boston ruled that the Postal Service could not carry out the order in the states that sued. On Wednesday, a federal judge in Washington, D.C. ruled that the order could not be carried out in any state. The ruling was in favor of a lawsuit from the NAACP, which called the order Trump's attempt to rig the election. I'm Mark Mayfield.
0: 4th of July travel is now in full swing, with today expected to be the busiest day of the holiday week for air travel. Maggie Vespa reports that, according to AAA, a record 72.2 million Americans will venture at least 50 miles from home during the 9-day period that ends Sunday.
3: The electric combo of patriotic excitement and World Cup fever has TSA bracing for some 18.7 million passengers during this holiday stretch. Among the most popular destinations, New York City and Seattle.
0: AAA says about 85% of travelers will be hitting the road, with today the most popular day for picking up a rental car. Stocks are gaining on that weak jobs report. Michael Kastner, NBC News Radio.
4: Rocky Mountain News Network, I'm Teresa Taylor. A new slate of laws has officially gone into effect Wednesday. Among the most notable updates is a ban on knowingly manufacturing or producing potentially functioning firearms via 3D printing. The legislative package also expands rights for conversion therapy survivors by allowing them to file civil actions against licensed mental health professionals without limitation. Former CBI DNA analyst Yvonne Missy Woods recently pleaded guilty after an investigation revealed she altered data across more than 1,000 cases. This admission has directly impacted the 2014 murder conviction of Ryan Hicks. Hicks' defense attorneys filed a motion to secure all case files, aiming to pursue additional DNA testing and ultimately overturn his client's life sentence. And Governor Polis has ordered flags across the state to be lowered to sunset today. This tribute honors Sergeant Devin Siebel, a Fort Carson soldier who tragically died in May during a training exercise. I'm Teresa Taylor.
5: This is a Colorado Transit Report. I'm Shannon Lukens. 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

down. Mountain the Steve Miller Band right here on Radio 101. Good morning, Chad Pyre with you as we work our way through this Thursday. Looking forward to that holiday weekend nearly upon us. 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

0: spinning me around like a record, baby. That one, Dead or Alive, here on Radio 101. Good morning, Chad Pyre with you, and we got a quick listen to what's going on in your local forecast. Weather updates all brought to you by Team Up. 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Got ourselves the sunshine out and about today. It's warming up, a high eventually of 86 in Durango, 84 in Pagosa Springs, 90 in Farmington, and 87 in Cortez. We do have the wind picking up a bit this afternoon, and we could have some smoke settling into the valleys. The Ferris fire burning northwest of Dolores, that one now up to past 26,000 acres and still 0% contained. And the Gold Mountain fire just north of Ouray has burned just over 18,000 acres. Highway 550 is reopened. It's open, but if the fire shifts dramatically, the highway could close again. Sunset taking place at 8:35 this evening. Mostly clear skies with that and a low around 46 degrees. And then tomorrow and our Friday, conclude this week with sunny skies, high temperatures warming, upper 80s or low 90s. Quick look at your forecast, and it's all brought to you by Team Up. 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

0: Heart of Glass. Known by Blondie here on Radio 101. Good morning. Just got to 9:30 on this July 2nd and more music coming up. We got a quick listen, though, to what's happening locally. We send it back to the news desk with Jamie Monticelli.
1: Chat with La Plata County Commissioner Elizabeth Philbrick this Thursday, July 2nd, 4 until 6 p.m. at Fort Lewis Mesa Library. Get your question answered and stay in the loop on all things La Plata County. Based on recent wildfire activity and persistent severe fire weather conditions, the San Juan National Forest implements forest-wide Stage 2 fire restrictions as of this morning to reduce the risk of human-caused wildfires per a forest order. Stage 2 restrictions include the banning of igniting, building, maintaining, attending, or using a fire, campfire, charcoal, barbecue, or grill, except if using a device solely fueled by liquid or gas that can be turned on and off in an area barren or cleared of all flammable materials within 3 feet of the device. It also bans smoking except in an enclosed vehicle or building. Visitors may use stoves, grills, and lanterns fueled by propane or other liquid petroleum gas fuels that meet manufacturer safety specifications. For FCB News, I'm Jamie Monticelli.
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2: 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Got a song picked out. Gonna play you just a little bit of that song. 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Today, for Link the Lyrics, we reach back to 1999. And this morning, I need the next 11 lyrics. Finish up chorus for me. The next 11 lyrics or so. Again, 970-259-4456. I'll open up your phone lines and play your Link the Lyrics clue for this Thursday, July 2nd.

Hello, I love you. Now I'm by the Doors here on Radio 101. Well, thanks everyone calling. No winner on Length of Lyrics today, as if you call in kind of early, our phone lines hang up on you. So a few people called, and then the phone lines hung up on you, and then you didn't call back, and then someone else called, and then had it wrong, and then no one else called back. But that's all right. I'll sing it out for y'all. Here's your clue again. Santana featuring DJ Chad finishing your lyrics on this Thursday.

0: Gimme your heart, make it real, or forget about it. Yeah. That's what we're looking for today. I think quite a few of you know it. Just got to wait to call in a little bit. Otherwise, the phone lines will hang up on you. That's how they work, I guess. But anyways, that's what we're looking for today. Santana was Smooth, that song featuring Rob Thomas. The song was originally conceived by songwriter Ital Schur, and then he originally called it Room 17. But the song was given to Rob Thomas, lead singer of Matchbox 20. He stripped off the lyrics. He kind of gave the track a new melody and retitled it Smooth. And then he recorded it for a demo to play for Santana. And Santana loved it. Loved it so much, though, that they fought record labels to make sure that Rob Thomas could come over and record the final version of the song. Well, it turned out well, because in 2000, the song won a Grammy Award for Record of the Year, Song of the Year, and Best Pop Collaboration with Vocals. So getting some big-time stuff for the trophy case there when the song was released in 1999 and then took over the Grammys in 2000. We'll give it a listen in just a few seconds. Thanks for calling and trying. We'll be back at it on Monday, taking tomorrow off as our office will be closed. Monday, we'll be back at it with Link the Lyrics, all brought to you by East by Southwest. We'll hear a brief word from them, and then your Link the Lyrics song from today, released in 1999. Santana was Smooth on Radio 101.
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0: 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Highway 550 is now open through Ouray, but the Gold Mountain Fire continues to burn just north of Ouray, and if the fire shifts dramatically, the highway could be closed again. The resurfacing project continues on Highway 550 just north of Aztec in New Mexico. The highway is reduced to one lane in each direction and reduced speeds and minor detours. You can definitely expect some small delays, especially during peak driving times. And paving continues on College Drive in Durango, with additional striping closing lanes of traffic with reduced speeds in place. And then tomorrow on your Friday, West 10th Street will be closed in downtown Durango for the Animus on the Animus boxing competition. 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

0: NBC News Radio. I'm Michael Kastner. The 4th of July holiday is expected to see more than 72 million Americans travel. That's according to AAA, which says most travelers will hit the road, as more than 61 million travelers are expected to drive to their destinations. NBC's Maggie Vespa.
1: By land, by air, and by sea, July 4th's record travel rush is hitting its peak, with today set to be the busiest day at airports nationwide. TSA estimating some 3 million Americans will be flying.
0: Air travel remains steady, while cruising and other modes of transportation see the strongest growth. Today's jobs report is showing less jobs were added last month than expected. The Labor Department says employers added just 57,000 jobs in June, far fewer than the 115,000 economists were predicting. There are also signs that if you have a job, you're more likely to keep it than you were a few months ago. More than 165 million Americans are under heat alerts heading into the Independence Day holiday. Ryan Nobles reports that the heat dome that's been sweltering parts of the Midwest this week will intensify in the eastern U.S. today and tomorrow.
2: With dangerous and punishing temperatures enveloping the Northeast ahead of the 4th of July weekend. Forecasters predicting several cities could set record highs through the holiday weekend, from Detroit to Nashville to Bangor, Maine.
0: New heat records could be set in New York City, Philadelphia, and Washington, D.C. New England could also see triple-digit temperatures, and former Senate Majority Leader Mitch McConnell is reported to have been found unconscious at his Washington, D.C. home on June 14th after a possible heart attack. Multiple outlets are citing emergency services audio from that day. Michael Kastner, NBC News Radio.
3: Rocky Mount News Network, I'm Teresa Taylor. Michael Padilla of Windsor is recovering after being bitten three times by a hidden rattlesnake during a family outing near Estes Park. The venomous encounter quickly sent Padilla into anaphylactic shock. Medical staff successfully treated him with 18 vials of anti-venom during a multi-day hospital stay. An investigation revealed that four Colorado Department of Corrections officials shared hundreds of highly inappropriate text messages in a private group thread. The shared messages included racial slurs, derogatory remarks targeting women and the LGBTQ plus community, as well as footage of inmate-on-inmate violence. And Governor Polis has ordered flags across the state to be lowered to half-staff from sunrise to sunset today. The tribute honors Sergeant Devin Siebel, a Fort Carson soldier who tragically died during a training exercise in Iraq on May 31st. I'm Teresa Taylor.
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0: Straight Up. That one, Paula Abdul here on Radio 101. Jamming out to that track. More music coming to you on this Thursday. We got a quick listen to what's happening right here in your local forecast. 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Got ourselves the sunshine. Yeah, it's out and about again. High temperatures near 86 in Durango, up to about 84 in Pagosa Springs, 90 in Farmington, and 87 in Cortez. The wind picking up a bit this afternoon, and we could have some smoke settling into the valleys. The Ferris Fire continues to burn northwest of Dolores. That one now up past 26,000 acres, still 0% contained. And the Gold Mountain Fire just north of Ouray has burned just over 18,000 acres. Highway 550 has reopened, but if the fire shifts dramatically, the highway could close again. Sunset happening at 8:35 this evening. Mostly clear skies tonight to low around 46 degrees. Tomorrow, it's Friday. We got sunny skies, high temperatures warm in upper 80s, low 90s. Quick look at the forecast brought to you by our friends over at Durango Organics, and more music coming up. 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

0: Hey, this is Ray McDonald. I'll be down at 10th and Main this Friday, broadcasting live at 4 p.m. for the Animus on the Animus, USA Boxing Sanctioned Amateur Competition. 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
1: A heat wave is bearing down on millions across the country ahead of the 4th of July weekend. Temperatures are expected to intensify across the Northeast today, with major cities like New York, Philadelphia, and Washington all seeing heat levels above average. AAA says nearly 75 million Americans will travel during the 4th of July holiday period this year. The holiday travel sets another record, but it's only a 0.5% increase from last year as rising inflationary pressures take a toll. The travel period started back on Saturday and goes through Sunday, with many Americans expected to travel at least 50 miles from home. A couple who climbed to the top of the Empire State Building yesterday is now out on supervised release. Natalie Migliori has more.
2: Ivan Birkus and Angela Nicolau were arraigned on misdemeanor and felony charges following their Wednesday afternoon climb up the spire of New York City's famous landmark. Once at the top, the Russian natives unfurled a banner that had a peace and love message before getting engaged and climbing back down right into police custody. No shortage of reaction.
3: I think that's a pretty dangerous way to do a proposal, but I guess to each their own.
4: Very New York of them. Yeah, we love that here. We love the whole parkour escape stuff. So yeah, very New York of them. We'd love to see it.
2: Both spent the night in separate holding cells and will return to court August 24th.
1: Ukrainian President Volodymyr Zelensky is asking for air defenses like Patriot missiles after Russian attacks killed at least 18 earlier today. The massive wave of drone and missile attacks lasted for nearly 11 hours, targeting the capital of Kyiv and several other regions across the country. Russia says it targeted military, fuel, and energy facilities as civilians spent the night in shelters. And the U.S. is moving on to the next round of the World Cup. Last night, Team USA defeated Bosnia 2-0 in the round of 32 in Santa Clara. It marks the first time the U.S. has moved on from the first knockout round since 2002. I'm Chris Caraccio, NBC News Radio.
5: Rocky Mountain News Network, I'm Teresa Taylor. In the Democratic gubernatorial primary, current Attorney General Phil Weiser secured the nomination. While the Republican race between Barb Kirkmeyer and Victor Marks remains too close to call as of last night, a major upset occurred in U.S. House District 1, where Democratic Socialist Milot Kiros defeated nearly 30-year incumbent Representative Diana DeGette. Incumbent John Hickenlooper safely won the Democratic nomination to run for the Senate. Additionally, Jenna Griswold won the Democratic nomination for Attorney General, while Michael Allen secured the Republican nod for the same office. The Aspen Acres fire exploded from an original estimate of 362 acres Monday morning to nearly 23,000 acres on Tuesday, fueled by strong winds and high heat. The Snyder Mesa fire, meanwhile, has grown to over 30,000 acres with 0% containment. I'm Teresa Taylor.
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0: If I Had Eyes. That's the name of the song by Jack Johnson here on Radio 101. Good morning. A happy Thursday. We're working our way through it. Got more music coming up. Quick listen to what's going down in your local forecast. 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Sunshine, it's a beaming. We got that coming down and warming up a high near 86 this afternoon in Durango, up to 84 in Pagosa Springs, 90 in Farmington, and a high of 87 in Cortez. The wind picks up a bit this afternoon. We could have some smoke settling in. The Ferris fire burning northwest of Dolores, now up to 26,000 acres, still 0% contained. And then the Gold Mountain fire just north of Ouray, that has burned just over 18,000 acres. Highway 550 has reopened, but if that fire shifts dramatically, then that could change. Sunset taking place at 8:35 this evening. Mostly clear skies tonight, a low around 46 degrees. And tomorrow and a Friday, we got sunny skies, high temperatures warming to the upper 80s or low 90s. 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More music? Yeah, that's definitely coming up. Stick around. 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

Trouble Me. That one by the 10,000 Maniacs right here on Radio 101. Hey, good morning, Chet Pirate with you as we work our way through this July 2nd. Well, that's going to do it for me, though. You got Jake Jones coming up next. His request hour is open. 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Let's go. All right, speaking of going, music, we're back at it. Here's Faces. 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
1: The 4th of July holiday travel period is in full swing. It comes as a record number of people are set to travel this year, but it's only 0.5% increase from a year ago as rising inflationary pressures take a toll. More than 165 million Americans are under heat alerts heading into the holiday weekend. NBC's Ryan Noblis reports the heat dome that's been sweltering parts of the Midwest this week will intensify in the eastern U.S. today and tomorrow.
2: With dangerous and punishing temperatures enveloping the Northeast ahead of the 4th of July weekend. Forecasters predicting several cities could set record highs through the holiday weekend, from Detroit to Nashville to Bangor, Maine.
1: New heat records could also be set in New York City, Philadelphia, and Washington, D.C. New England could also see triple-digit temperatures. Forecasters say temperatures will be up to 20 degrees above normal. President Trump says oil costs are dropping, but that gas prices are not falling fast enough ahead of the holiday weekend. In a post on Truth Social, he also claimed the so-called Freedom Fuel Network is expected to help lower gas prices at 25 stations in the Philadelphia area. He said gas prices will return to record lows seen prior to the conflict with Iran. A couple who climbed to the top of the Empire State Building is out on supervised release. No shortage of reaction after Ivan Birkus and Angela Nicolau were arraigned on misdemeanor and felony charges following their Wednesday afternoon climb up the spire of New York City's famous landmark.
3: I think that's a pretty dangerous way to do a proposal, but I guess to each their own.
4: Very New York of them. We love the whole parkour escape stuff.
3: I mean, crazy, but I guess that's what they do for their thrill.
1: Once at the top, the Russian natives unfurled a banner that had a peace and love message before getting engaged and climbing back down into police custody. Both spent the night in separate holding cells and are experienced skyscraper climbers. The couple lives in East Orange, New Jersey, and will return to court on August 24th. I'm Chris Caraccio, NBC News Radio.
5: We got about 12:02 on the clock. Happy Thursday to you. I'm Jake Jones, taking over the studio from Chad Pyre. Big shout out to him, setting off our Thursday morning. You're officially rocking with the Joneses. And of course, a big shout out to the Gallery, bringing us our top of the hour news this hour. Got some local headlines coming up as well. 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The incredible design center at 129 Baker Lane, just off Escalante Drive in Durango. 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Now, after your local headlines, we will dive into your official request hour here in the Four Corners. And if you didn't know, today is National Disco Day, National Disco Celebration Day. Now, we're going to fill up the hour with a bunch of different music. It won't only be disco music. We'll fit in some rock and roll, a little soul in there as well. But I want you to give me a call. If you got a favorite disco song throughout the years, let's celebrate it today, National Disco Day. And maybe you were on the other side of the fence. I know disco had a pretty controversial era, and I want to understand that. If you were one of those folks that did not like disco, still don't, feel free to give me a call as well. You could do an anti-request. but I'm curious, what was so controversial about disco music? National Disco Day, request line 970-259-4456. Give me a call.
6: Do you want a behind-the-scenes look at how the Durango Police Department works? The 2026 Citizens Police Academy begins July 23rd. This year marks the 25th class. That interactive 9-week program gives La Plata County residents a closer look at patrol operations, investigations, traffic enforcement, community policing, tactical response, dispatch, and more. Classes meet Thursdays 6 until 8 p.m. with graduation scheduled for September 18th. Applications are due by July 15th. Durango Parks and Rec says calling all kids ages 10 and under. Decorate, march, and celebrate at the annual Children's Parade in Buckley Park on Independence Day. 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For FCB News, I'm Jamie Monticelli.
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Cheryl Lynn kicking off the afternoon for us today, this Thursday. Happy to have you along. I was got to be real. We are celebrating the disco era today. It is National Disco Day. Shout out to Deb Music for reminding me of this yesterday. Leaning into disco. Now, we'll fill up the hour with some different genres as well, but give me a call. No matter which side of the fence you leaned on yourself, did you love disco? Did you hate disco? I'm curious as to why. Either way, give me a call, 970-259-4456. Here's one of my favorites, Patrice Rushen, Forget Me Nots.

0: Yeah, that one there, the Stones, going out to anyone who may be disco-averse tuned in right now. We're in the middle of a National Disco Day celebration, so I'll throw a couple rock ones at you throughout the hour, but disco taking over here. We got a bunch of great requests on the way. If you got one yourself, favorite disco anthem throughout the decades, give me a call, 970-259-4456. Right now, very quick look at your local Four Corners forecast. Oh, there it is. They were nervous to come in there. All right, we're looking at this forecast here in Durango today. 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And we got a pretty simple forecast across the region. Big sunshine, pretty high temps, mid-80s, mostly everywhere today. 86 here in Durango. Wind gusts up to 25 miles per hour. Cortez, you're getting up to 87 today with red flag warnings in effect. Pagosa Springs, you'll be up to 86 for a high. Aztec Farmington, about 90. And Silverton, 71. Give me a call, National Disco Day, 970-259-4456.
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0: Big shout out to both Steve and Phil. They called in the queen of disco there, Donna Summer, Hot Stuff. We're celebrating National Disco Day during our request line. 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Request line, this is Jake. Who's this?
1: This is Stevie D, Jake.
0: Stevie D, what's going on, man?
1: Well, let's try Night Fever by the Bee Gees.
0: Oh, gotta fit some Bee Gees, absolutely. Perfect, Stevie D. We'll fit it in, man.
1: Hey, have a great weekend, buddy.
0: Yeah, you too.

0: 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This is Jake, National Disco Day. Who's this?
1: Talking my language. This is Kevin.
0: All right, Kevin.
1: I'm loving it.
0: All right, brother.
1: I couldn't believe it when I heard it. It's like, really? Really? Oh, boy. So let's go with Cool in the Gang, Hollywood Swingers.
0: There we go. Yeah, we got to get some Cool in the Gang in here. Okay, so you were a fan of the disco era. Now, you don't have to tell me how old you are. Well, I guess you do. Were you around? Were you kicking it back then?
1: Oh, hell yeah.
0: Yeah, buddy.
1: I mean, that was, oh, yeah. I mean, I was Mr. Polyester and,
0: hey.
1: You know, oh, yeah, I go back.
0: All right, whip out your platforms, man. Get dancing here.
1: Oh, yeah, I'm loving it. You're taking me back today. I'm loving it,
0: awesome,
1: Jake.
0: Awesome, brother. Hey, I love it. Thanks for calling. We'll get that one on, okay?
1: Talk to you later.

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All right.

0: Hey, Radio 101, this is Jay. Happy Thursday, National Disco Day. Who's this?
1: Hey, Jake, it's Laura.
0: Hey, Laura, how's it going?
1: Doing well. How about you?
0: Yeah, also doing well. So were you a disco fan yourself or a disco hater?
1: Well, actually, I loved rock and roll, but I like disco because you could dance to it so easily.
0: Oh, and that's the beauty, right? That's the joy. That's what I've always felt
1: exactly.
0: From disco.
1: Exactly.
0: Yeah, liberation in the rhythm.
1: Yeah.
0: Cool. Well, what are you thinking? What can we throw on?
1: How about Do You Think I'm Sexy by Rod Stewart?
0: Oh, perfect. Yeah, that was a controversial one for sure. That one kind of split his fan base in half.
1: Yeah, it did.
0: But a very fun song. All right, Laura, we got you.
1: Thank you.

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We'll talk about this season's Music in the Mountains concert series, highlighting this year's family concert, Tchaikovsky Discovers America. Tells the heartwarming story of Tchaikovsky's 1891 visit to America, the opening of Carnegie Hall, and the unexpected friendship with a girl named Jenny. 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

0: 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If you haven't heard one of your favorite disco hits throughout the years, give me a call. We'll throw it on. Once again, 970-259-4456. And we'll go right back to the request line. Shout out to Merle, by the way, for calling in Heat Wave there with Boogie Nights. Right now, got a fresh one off the request line. Hey, Radio 101, National Disco Day, request line. This is Jake. Who's this?
1: Jake, this is Frank.
0: Frank, go for it, my friend. Were you a disco head or no?
1: Oh, no, disco, yeah.
0: Yeah, buddy.
1: For as long as it lasted, anyway.
0: Yeah, a little flash in the pan there. Well, what stands out to you?
1: Patti LaBelle, Lady Marmalade.
0: Oh, yeah, that's a classic. Yeah, I've gotten one or two other calls for that as well. We got that coming up for sure.
1: Okay, excellent. Great.
0: All right, my friend.
1: All right, thanks for all you do.
0: Absolutely. Hey, thanks for calling.
1: You bet. Bye.

0: A heat wave is impacting millions across the country as the 4th of July weekend approaches. Temperatures are expected to intensify across the Northeast today, with major cities like New York, Philadelphia, and Washington, D.C. all seeing heat levels above average. New England could also see temperatures near the triple digits as well, as far north as Maine. A record number of Americans are hitting the road for the holiday weekend, 72 million, according to AAA, but reports are it's only a 0.5% increase from last year, as rising inflationary pressures play a big part here in 2026. The travel period started back on Saturday and runs through this Sunday, with many Americans expected to travel at least 50 miles from home. The job market looks to be cooling off after a hot streak. The latest report from the Labor Department released today showed the U.S. economy added just 57,000 jobs in June. That came in well below the 115,000 jobs analysts had expected. The report also revised May's numbers by 43,000 fewer jobs, and April was reduced by 31,000. So far this year, a total of 552,000 jobs have been added in the United States. A couple who climbed to the top of the Empire State Building is now out on supervised release. Ivan Birkus and Angela Nicolau were arraigned on misdemeanor and felony charges following yesterday's climb up the spire of New York City's famous landmark.
1: An Empire State Building spokesperson writing in a statement, while the stunt was unauthorized, there was at no time danger to tenants, visitors, and Empire State Building observation deck guests. But some are questioning how the couple managed to bypass security.
0: NBC's Valerie Castro reports that once at the top, the Russian natives unfurled a banner that had a peace and love message before getting engaged and climbing back down into police custody. Both spent the night in separate holding cells. They will return to court on August 24th. I'm Chris Caraggio.
2: Rocky Mountain News Network, I'm Teresa Taylor. A new slate of laws has officially gone into effect Wednesday. Among the most notable updates is a ban on knowingly manufacturing or producing potentially functioning firearms via 3D printing. The legislative package also expands rights for conversion therapy survivors by allowing them to file civil actions against licensed mental health professionals without limitation. Former CBI DNA analyst Yvonne Missy Woods recently pleaded guilty after an investigation revealed she altered data across more than 1,000 cases. This admission has directly impacted the 2014 murder conviction of Ryan Hicks. Hicks' defense attorneys filed a motion to secure all case files, aiming to pursue additional DNA testing and ultimately overturn his client's life sentence. And Governor Polis has ordered flags across the state to be lowered to sunset today. This tribute honors Sergeant Devin Siebel, a Fort Carson soldier who tragically died in May during a training exercise. I'm Teresa Taylor.
3: This is the Colorado Transit Report. I'm Shannon Lukens. Enjoy your summer of exploring in Colorado, whether it's in your own car, maybe you're booking a tour and leaving the travel details to others. Maybe you're thinking of asking for help with those travel details because you're considering stopping driving altogether. It could be something your friends and family have suggested. It can be difficult to hear and handle. This transition can be smoother if you're prepared in advance. This includes talking to family or caregivers about driving schedules and what you may need. Local communities also have options when it comes to public transportation, like local bus system or transportation services for seniors. Rideshare options are also available, like Lyft and Uber. And if you can't order the ride yourself, someone may be able to do it for you. So start thinking ahead and how you can make the transition easier for you and your family so that you can keep getting to the grocery store, medical appointments, and other fun activities to keep you involved in your community.
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Diana Ross Disco Classic. I'm coming out. Radio 101. That kicks off our 1 o'clock hour. Brings us to about 1:09 on the clock this Thursday. Happy to have you along. It's National Disco Day. We have been celebrating the disco era. Coming up, is this actually kind of post-disco era? Michael Jackson. You know, he got qualified very much as an R&B pop artist, but very much influenced by the disco era. You can hear it in this one here. This is Off the Wall. MJ.

0: 2004, the Indigo Girls on Radio 101. That's Fill It Up Again. Happy Thursday. I'm Jake Jones. You're rocking with the Joneses. We heard War, Cisco Kid right before that. Big shout out to Eric off the request line for that one. And MJ was at the very top, that was Off the Wall. All three of them right now, bringing us into a quick look at your local Four Corners forecast. And here in Durango today, looks like we're getting up to about 86 degrees for a high. Should be a very dry day. Another very warm one and a very windy one across the region, about 25 to 30 mile per hour wind gusts. Pagosa Springs, you're getting up to 86 today with clear conditions as well. Cortez, 87. Aztec, Farmington, 89, 90. And Silverton up north, about 71 degrees up there today, 15 mile per hour winds. Cortez, you are under a red flag warning, by the way. 25, 30 mile per hour wind gusts out there to be safe. Sunset coming up for everybody about 8:35 p.m. tonight, 14 hours, 40 minutes daylight, and a very identical forecast tomorrow on a Friday. Stick around, I got a whole bunch of great music coming up this hour. 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

0: NBC News Radio. I'm Chris Caraccio.
1: AAA says nearly 75 million Americans will travel during the 4th of July holiday period this year. The holiday travel sets another record, but it's only a 0.5% increase from a year ago as rising inflationary pressures take a toll. The travel period started on Saturday and goes through Sunday, with many Americans expected to travel at least 50 miles from home. Millions across the country are facing a heat wave ahead of the 4th of July weekend. Temperatures are expecting to intensify across the Northeast today, with major cities including New York, Philadelphia, and Washington, D.C. all seeing heat levels above average. New England could also see temperatures near the triple digits as far north as Maine. The latest round of talks between the U.S. and Iran have ended with no major updates. Officials in Qatar claim there was positive progress in the talks that wrapped up in Doha yesterday. Negotiators for the two countries reportedly spent both days discussing the Strait of Hormuz and unfreezing Iranian funds. Starting Saturday, families can open new Trump accounts for children under 18. Monica Nelson reports the tax-advantaged investment accounts are designed to help children build long-term savings.
2: Children born between 2025 and 2028 can receive a $1,000 federal deposit once an account is opened by a parent or guardian. And families can then contribute up to $5,000 a year. Financially, the impact could be significant. Assuming an average annual return of 8%, a $1,000 investment could grow to about $4,000 over 18 years. If a family added $100 a month, the account could grow to roughly $51,000 by age 18, based on compound interest calculations.
1: The couple who scaled the Empire State Building yesterday has been granted supervised release after appearing in court today. Ivan Birkus and Angela Nicolau were arrested and charged with misdemeanor and felony charges following their ascent up the New York City landmark. Their next court appearance is set for August 24th. I'm Chris Caraccio, NBC News Radio.
3: Rocky Mountain News Network, I'm Teresa Taylor. Michael Padilla of Windsor is recovering after being bitten three times by a hidden rattlesnake during a family outing near Estes Park. The venomous encounter quickly sent Padilla into anaphylactic shock. Medical staff successfully treated him with 18 vials of anti-venom during a multi-day hospital stay. An investigation revealed that four Colorado Department of Corrections officials shared hundreds of highly inappropriate text messages in a private group thread. The shared messages included racial slurs, derogatory remarks targeting women and the LGBTQ plus community, as well as footage of inmate-on-inmate violence. And Governor Polis has ordered flags across the state to be lowered to half-staff from sunrise to sunset today. The tribute honors Sergeant Devin Siebel, a Fort Carson soldier who tragically died during a training exercise in Iraq on May 31st. I'm Teresa Taylor.
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Jackson Brown, Radio 101. That's kicking off the 2 o'clock hour. We got about 2:07 right now on the clock. Happy Thursday. I'm Jake Jones. You're rocking with the Joneses here. We just heard Dr. My Eyes. Coming up, got Mr. Zevon, Warren Zevon, Radio 101.

0: Fans, Black Cow on 101.3 FM. Happy to have you here. Happy Thursday to you. We heard Los Lonely Boys with Velvet Sky right before that, and that was Warren Zevon at the very top of the set with Muhammad's Radio. Coming up right now, I got a quick look at your local Four Corners forecast. And a high of about 86 degrees here in Durango today. Wind gusts up to about 25 miles per hour. Clear conditions expected tonight. Lows should get down to about 46 degrees. And tomorrow on a Friday, very identical. We'll warm up a couple degrees, getting up to 88 in Durango tomorrow. And wind gusts will stick around at about 25 miles per hour. Today, across the region, Pagosa Springs, you're up to 86. Cortez, up to 87, with red flag warnings in effect over there. Aztec Farmington, calmer winds, 5 to 10 miles per hour. And both up to about 90. And up north in the high country, 71 degrees in Silverton, 15 mile per hour wind gusts. Sunset for all of us, 8:35 p.m. tonight, 14 hours, 40 minutes daylight this Thursday. 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

0: 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We'll talk about this season's Music in the Mountains concert series, highlighting this year's family concert, Tchaikovsky Discovers America. Tells the heartwarming story of Tchaikovsky's 1891 visit to America, the opening of Carnegie Hall, and the unexpected friendship with a girl named Jenny. 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

It's King Karnes on 101.3 FM. Happy Thursday. That's Betty Davis Eyes we just heard. Etta James right before that with Something's Got a Hold on Me. Velvet Underground. Oh Sweet Nothing Ahead of That. And Ray LaMontagne with a more contemporary feature at the top that was strong enough. Coming up right now, we got Curtis Mayfield from 1970. Let's move on up.

0: 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I'm Chris Caroncio.
1: The 4th of July holiday travel rush is underway. This traveler has a positive attitude despite the busy airports.
2: I always think it is good to get here early. There's lots, there's food, there's coffee shops, there's shopping in airports. Just get here early, wait, be patient.
1: More than 72 million Americans will travel during the Independence Day holiday period this year. That's according to AAA. The holiday travel sets another record, but it's only a 0.5% increase from last year. A heat wave is impacting millions across the country, and temperatures are expected to intensify across the Northeast today, with major cities like New York, Philadelphia, and Washington, D.C. all seeing heat levels above average. New England can also see temperatures near the triple digits as far north as Maine. Much of the same is expected for tomorrow. The latest round of talks have ended with no major developments between the U.S. and Iran. Officials in Qatar claim there was positive progress in the talks that wrapped up yesterday in Doha. Negotiators for the two countries reportedly spent both days discussing the Strait of Hormuz and unfreezing Iranian funds. President Trump said yesterday the two sides were making progress and told reporters that the denuclearization of Iran is moving along well. The next meeting between the U.S. and Iran will take place after the funeral for Iran's late supreme leader, who is due to be buried next week. Charges have been announced against ex-U.S. Olympic canoeist David Hearn for allegedly vandalizing the Lincoln Memorial Reflecting Pool. U.S. Attorney for Washington, D.C., Jeanine Pirro, called the alleged vandalism anarchy. Hearn is accused of damaging the newly renovated pool's liner on June 19th. Pirro says Hearn faces up to 10 years in prison if convicted. Ukrainian President Volodymyr Zelensky is asking for air defenses like Patriot missiles after Russian attacks killed at least 18 today. The massive wave of drone and missile attacks lasted for nearly 11 hours, targeting the capital Kyiv and several other regions across the country. Russia says it targeted military, fuel, and energy facilities as civilians spent the night in shelters.
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3: Rocky Mountain News Network, I'm Teresa Taylor. In the Democratic gubernatorial primary, current Attorney General Phil Weiser secured the nomination. While the Republican race between Barb Kirkmeyer and Victor Marks remains too close to call as of last night, a major upset occurred in U.S. House District 1, where Democratic Socialist Milot Kiros defeated nearly 30-year incumbent Representative Diana DeGette. Incumbent John Hickenlooper safely won the Democratic nomination to run for the Senate. Additionally, Jenna Griswold won the Democratic nomination for Attorney General, while Michael Allen secured the Republican nod for the same office. The Aspen Acres fire exploded from an original estimate of 362 acres Monday morning to nearly 23,000 acres on Tuesday, fueled by strong winds and high heat. The Snyder Mesa fire, meanwhile, has grown to over 30,000 acres with 0% containment. I'm Teresa Taylor.
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Stevie Wonder kicking off our 3 o'clock hour on Radio 101. We got 3:06 on the clock here with Signed, Sealed, Delivered, I'm Yours. I'm Jake Jones. Happy to have you along. Chance to win coming up at 3:30. Right now, a very fitting 4th of July classic. Make sure you play this Saturday. This is Saturday in the Park, Chicago.

0: Baby Blue on 101.3 FM. Heard Long Train Running by the Doobie Brothers right ahead of that, and Chicago at the top of the set with Saturday in the Park. Bunch of classics there, bringing us into a quick look at your local Four Corners forecast. 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They're located off Highway 160 right between the hospital and Elmore's Corner, Durango. And sunny conditions sticking with us for the rest of the afternoon. An 86-degree high here in Durango today. Wind gusts up to about 25 miles per hour. Pagosa Springs, 86 for a high. Cortez under a red flag warning and up to 87. Aztec Farmington, only 5 to 10 mile per hour winds down there. And you're both up to about 90 for a high today. Silverton up north in the high country up to 71 with 15 mile per hour winds. And we all got a sunset coming up 8:35 p.m. tonight. 14 hours, 40 minutes daylight. You do have a shot to win with me. That's coming up at 3:30. Hang out for that. We'll play music trivia. Name that tune on your soundtrack to the Four Corners.
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5: 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Name that tune. This is brought to us by Mama Sylvia's each weekday at this time. And Mama Sylvia's, they're open for in-house dining 4:30 to 8:30 p.m. 7 days a week, Monday through Sunday. You can make your reservations online at mamasylvias.com. And I got $15 to Mama Sylvia's up for grabs here. That's what's waiting for you at the studio. If you win today, you got to be the first caller in to correctly name this upcoming tune. Need the name of the song and the name of the artist. Need both those things. Here's the number to call, 970-259-4456. That's 970-259-4456. We're headed to the mid-70s today. This was his first number one single as a solo artist. I'll give you that hint. Here's your clue from 1975. Name this tune.

Alright, Four Tops, holding it down during music trivia, and I'm back with a winner. Big shout out to Karsten today. Karsten was the quickest on the phone lines here. We went to 1975 for your clue. Here it was, you had to name this tune.

and get yourself free. And correct answer here, Paul Simon, 50 Ways to Leave Your Lover, 1975. It was released on his iconic album, Still Crazy, after all these years, and it was his very first U.S. number one single as a solo artist. One of many Paul Simon classics at this point, though. And fun fact, he was apparently teaching his son, at the time that he wrote this, the basic concept of rhyming. And that's why all these little fun lines made it into the song. Full song coming up in just a minute. Karsten, great job once again. $15 to Mama Sylvia's. Waiting for you right here at the studio. Come on up and grab it. You got 30 days, or it will evaporate on you. You'll have another chance to win next hour at 4:30. We'll play sports trivia on Radio 101. 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

Van Morrison with Down to Joy. He put that out just last year, 2025, at the age of about 79, maybe 80 years old. Either way, sounding incredible for his age, or just for anybody. For Van Morrison, sounds great to his own standard. Tom Petty, we heard ahead of that with I Need to Know. And coming up right now, Commodores, Sweet One with Ceylon.

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I'll be interviewing the boxers, the Good Fight Boxing Gym, athletes from other states, and more. 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

0: 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I'm Chris Caraccio.
1: Over 72 million Americans will be traveling over this 4th of July holiday period, and if you are flying, today will be the busiest day for that. The FAA says it's handling thousands more flights today than it handles on a typical day, more than 52,000. AAA says more than 60 million people will be driving somewhere over this holiday period. Charges have been announced against ex-U.S. Olympic canoeist David Hearn for allegedly vandalizing the Lincoln Memorial reflecting pool. U.S. Attorney for Washington, D.C., Jeanine Pirro, called the alleged vandalism anarchy.
2: This unchecked vandalism and civil disorder turns into criminal behavior, and that's why we're here today.
1: Hearn is accused of damaging the newly renovated pool's liner and faces up to 10 years in prison if convicted. The alleged vandalism of the pool has drawn the ire of President Trump. Officials with the NYPD are addressing the arrest of the couple who scaled the Empire State Building yesterday. Chief of Department Michael LaPietri said the pair, who got engaged on top of the landmark spire, are facing serious charges.
3: But I also want to thank Manhattan DA's office on working very closely with us, getting the arraignments on serious felony charges, burglary and reckless endangerment felonies. Unacceptable, and there's going to be consequences.
1: The couple has been identified as rooftopping influencers Angela Nicolau and Ivan Birkus, who were the subjects of a 2024 Netflix documentary called Skywalkers, A Love Story. They currently live in East Orange, New Jersey, and are due back in court on August 24th. Hunter Biden is continuing his social media spree with a post trolling President Trump. Biden made a post on X mocking President Trump with a nomination for the Nobel Peace Prize, and he wrote, "No president in history has ended the same war so many times." The former president's son was referencing Trump's claims on ending the conflict in Iran, and he teased that the president is nowhere near finished ending it. Biden further trolled Trump by using his signature phrase, "Thank you for your attention to this matter." I'm Chris Caraccio, NBC News Radio.
4: Your news at the top of this hour, it's all brought to you here by Evening's Porch, assisted living in Bayfield. 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Their number's 884-0101.
5: Chat with La Plata County Commissioner Elizabeth Philbrick this Thursday, July 2nd, 4 until 6 p.m. at Fort Lewis Mesa Library. Get your question answered and stay in the loop on all things La Plata County. Based on recent wildfire activity and persistent severe fire weather conditions, the San Juan National Forest implements forest-wide Stage 2 fire restrictions as of this morning to reduce the risk of human-caused wildfires per a forest order. Stage 2 restrictions include the banning of igniting, building, maintaining, attending, or using a fire, campfire, charcoal, barbecue, or grill, except if using a device solely fueled by liquid or gas that can be turned on and off in an area barren or cleared of all flammable materials within 3 feet of the device. It also bans smoking except in an enclosed vehicle or building. Visitors may use stoves, grills, and lanterns fueled by propane or other liquid petroleum gas fuels that meet manufacturer's safety specifications. For FCB News, I'm Jamie Monticelli.
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Thursday, Crowded House, kicking off our 4 o'clock hour with something so strong. I got Bonnie Raitt coming up right now. This one's called Lover's Will. Very tasteful guitar solo in this one. Let's dive in. Happy to have you here. I'm Jake Jones, rocking with the Joneses. Your soundtrack to the Four Corners.

one. That's Can't You See? Right before that, we heard Bonnie Raitt, that one from 1998. That was Lover's Will. And coming up right now, Linda Ronstadt covering Smokey Robinson and Miracles. Here's Tracks in My Tears. Radio 101.

0: David Bowie on Radio 101 with Golden Years. Linda Ronstadt covering Smokey Robinson right before that, Tracks of My Tears. Oh, that rhymed. And coming up right now, a quick look at your local Four Corners forecast. Another toasty one in the region, sitting in the mid-80s throughout most of the region today, about 86 here in Durango for a high, 25-mile-per-hour wind gusts. Pagosa Springs also sitting at about 86. Cortez about 87. Red flag warnings in effect over there. Aztec Farmington up to about 90 today. Calmer winds down there, 5 to 10 miles per hour. Silverton up north in the high country up to about 71 for a high with 15 mile per hour wind gusts. And sunset tonight about 8:35 p.m. Should be a pretty clear night all around. Overnight lows will drop down to about 45. Wind gusts will stick around at about 25 miles per hour up here in Durango. And tomorrow on a Friday, we could see some patchy smoke in the region, but mostly sunshine still. Highs up to about 88 tomorrow, slowly warming up throughout the weekend. July 4th, looking at sunny conditions there with a 90-degree high in Durango and about 10 to 15 mile per hour winds. Happy to have you along. Another chance to win coming up at 4:30. We'll play sports trivia on Radio 101. 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
1: Big 4:30 on the clock. Let's play some sports trivia on Radio 101. That was the Turtles bringing us into it with Happy Together. James Brown screaming us into it. And this is all brought to us by J. Shore Insurance. 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All right, so you got to give me a call here at the studio. Of course, be the first one in with the correct answer, and you'll go home with both those things, the Red Bull and the $15 gift card to Farmer's Fresh Bar and Grill. Here's the number to call, 970-259-4456. That's 970-259-4456. And general sports trivia today, heading to the river, because that's where I'm headed as soon as I get off today. Little whitewater question here for you. Straight to the point. Here it is, your question for the day. What is the maneuver called when you flip a kayak right side up after capsizing without completing a wet exit? Once again, your question. What is the maneuver called when you flip a kayak right side up after capsizing without completing a wet exit? Give me a call. Take your best guess, 970-259-4456. What's the maneuver called when you flip a kayak right side up after capsizing? I'll be back shortly, hopefully with a winner. We're going to take it way back in the meantime with Sam Cooke here, twisting the night away.

0: Sam Cook on the Down During Sports Trivia today. Back with a winner. Big shout out to Frank. Great job, my friend. Had a river rat tuned in here. Went to the water for your question today. Here it was. What is the maneuver called when you flip a kayak right side up after capsizing? And this is without completing a wet exit, meaning completely removing your body from the kayak. What's the maneuver called when you flip a kayak right side up after capsizing? Correct answer here. A couple that I would have accepted. Eskimo roll, turtle roll, or simply a kayak roll. I would have accepted as well. Frank, great job. You were the first one to call in with that answer today. Get that gift card, $15 to Farmer's Fresh Bar and Grill, along with a Red Bull from A&L Coors waiting for you at the studio. A quick World Cup update. Yesterday, the U.S. did advance over Bosnia 2-0. Spain advanced earlier today, I believe, against Austria 3-0. And Portugal, Croatia kicking off in about 25 minutes at the top of the next hour here, 5 o'clock. I think kickoff starts to go watch CR7, Cristiano Ronaldo, see if he pushes them through to the round of 16. All right, thanks everybody for calling in. No live games tomorrow. Both Chad and I basically out of the office. Early weekend here for July 4th. Join us again on Monday, though. 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

Sam and Dave out of Memphis there, Stax Records. That's Hold On, I'm Coming. Right before that, Marshall Crenshaw we heard with Someday, Someway. And we'll continue on now with a big classic from Bad Company. This is Shooting Star. Radio 101, your soundtrack to the Four Corners. Happy Thursday.

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Thursday, you two right there with Sweetest Thing. Happy to have you along. I'm Jake Jones. You're rocking with the Joneses. We did hear Bad Company Shooting Star right before that. And coming up, I'm going to take it back to 1968. Queen of Soul, Aretha Franklin. Sweet inspiration.

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0: Radio. I'm Rob Martier. A sweltering heat dome is smothering the eastern part of the United States through the July 4th holiday weekend. Temperatures are expected to intensify across the Northeast today, with major cities like New York, Philadelphia, and Washington all seeing heat levels above average. New England could see temperatures near the triple digits as far north as Maine. Much of the same is expected tomorrow. This comes amid one of the busiest times of year for travel and outdoor activity. Questions are swirling about the health of former Senate Majority Leader Mitch McConnell after reports say he was found unconscious last month at his home due to a possible heart attack. Kentucky Governor Andy Beshear says he's been kept in the dark.
1: Now, we have received no information, no updates.
0: Multiple outlets are citing emergency services audio involving McConnell's Washington, D.C. home from June 14th. The office of the 84-year-old Republican from Kentucky confirms he was hospitalized on that day, but is not addressing the new reports. President Trump is pushing for a faster decline in gas prices. Chris Caraggio has more.
2: The president previously urged gas companies to drop their prices and warned that big problems lie ahead if there is any price gouging. However, he acknowledged in a new Truth Social post that oil costs are dropping, but highlighted that gas prices are not falling fast enough ahead of the 4th of July weekend. Trump also claimed the so-called Freedom Fuel Network is expected to help lower gas prices at 25 stations in the Philadelphia area. He says gas prices will return to record lows seen prior to the conflict with Iran. I'm Chris Caraggio.
0: The 4th of July travel weekend kicks off today. More than 72 million Americans will travel during the Independence Day holiday period this year. That's according to AAA. The holiday travel setting another record, but it's only 0.5% increase from last year. The travel period started on Saturday, June 27th, and goes through Sunday, July 5th. Rob Martier, NBC News Radio.
3: Do you want a behind-the-scenes look at how the Durango Police Department works? The 2026 Citizens Police Academy begins July 23rd. This year marks the 25th class. That interactive 9-week program gives La Plata County residents a closer look at patrol operations, investigations, traffic enforcement, community policing, tactical response, dispatch, and more. Classes meet Thursdays, 6 until 8 p.m., with graduation scheduled for September 18th. Applications are due by July 15th. Durango Parks and Rec says calling all kids ages 10 and under. Decorate, march, and celebrate at the annual Children's Parade in Buckley Park on Independence Day. 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For FCB News, I'm Jamie Monticelli.
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Toto, hold the line, live, Radio 101. Happy to have you along right now. I'm Jake Jones. You're rocking with the Joneses. That kicks off our 5 o'clock hour today. And coming up for you, I got a cool feature here. This is Roy Orbison, a classic of his, Only the Lonely. But let me tell you who is on the backgrounds here with him. 1987, this was recorded live, backed by Bruce Springsteen, Elvis Costello, James Burton, Tom Waits, Katie Lang, Jackson Browne, Bonnie Raitt, J.D. Souther, T-Bone Burnett. The list goes on. All playing together here. Roy Orbison, Radio 101. Dumb.

0: The Romantics, Talking in Your Sleep on Radio 101. Right ahead of that, heard Elton John and Leon Russell together with If It Wasn't for Bad, and Roy Orbison at the very top, live rendition there of Only the Lonely. Right now, very quick look for you at your local Four Corners forecast. And made it up to about 86 degrees, still sitting around there here in Durango today for a high. About 25 mile per hour wind gust out there, and should be pretty clear conditions all around tonight. Lows down about 45. Tomorrow and a Friday, more of the same. We'll warm up a couple more degrees, getting up to 88 tomorrow for a high here in Durango, and wind gust right up to about 25 again. 25 miles per hour, that is. Pagosa Springs tomorrow up to 88 on your Friday. Same with Cortez. Aztec Farmington up to about 90, 91. And Silverton will get up to about 74 tomorrow. Sunset 8:35 p.m. tonight, 14 hours, 40 minutes. It's some beautiful daylight today. Happy to have you along. Got a bunch of great music coming up to fill up my final hour hanging out with you on your soundtrack to the Four Corners.
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That's Kaleo on 101.3 FM, your soundtrack to the Four Corners. Happy Thursday. Happy to have you along. I'm Jake Jones. You're rocking with the Joneses. Right before that, to kick it off, we heard the Beatles with I'm Looking Through You. Going to continue on now with a rather dramatic tale about almost cutting your hair. This is CSNY Radio 101.

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and John on 101.3 FM. That's I Want to Go On With You Like That. And that's Pushing Me Out the Door Today. That wraps me up. I'm getting on out of here. I'm Jake Jones. You've been rocking with the Joneses. Right before that, we did hear The Pretenders with Don't Get Me Wrong and Eric Clapton's Change the World. Coming up, I got one of my favorite summertime anthems with Roy Ayers. This is Everybody Loves the Sunshine. We'll jump into the full thing in just a moment. I want to wish everyone a wonderful July 4th weekend. I will be back with you tomorrow in a very limited capacity, taking most of the day off. But I hope you got some fun plans for yourself. So many fun things happening around town. Keep it right here. Keep it local. And we'll catch up with you on Monday. I'm Radio 101, your soundtrack to the Four Corners.

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0: Radio. I'm Rob Martier. The holiday travel rush is underway. More than 72 million Americans will travel during the Independence Day holiday period this year. That's according to AAA. The travel period started on Saturday, June 27th, and goes through Sunday, July 5th, with many Americans expected to travel at least 50 miles from home. According to AAA, most travelers will hit the road, as more than 61 million travelers are projected to drive to their destinations. Air travel remains steady, while cruising and other modes of transportation see the strongest growth. Charges have been announced against ex-U.S. Olympic canoeist David Hearn for allegedly vandalizing the Lincoln Memorial reflecting pool. U.S. Attorney for Washington, D.C., Jeanine Pirro, called the alleged vandalism anarchy.
1: This unchecked vandalism and civil disorder turns into criminal behavior, and that's why we're here today.
0: Hearn is accused of damaging the newly renovated pool's liner on June 19th. Pirro says Hearn faces up to 10 years in prison if convicted. A New York congresswoman says Taylor Swift and Travis Kelce should reimburse the NYPD for costs associated with nuptial celebrations at Madison Square Garden this week. Liz Warner reports.
2: GOP Congresswoman Nicole Malliotakis, who represents Staten Island and parts of Brooklyn, does not want New Yorkers footing any celebratory bills. She took to X to say she wants reimbursement for, quote, the 130 officers needed per day to keep their multi-million-dollar, thousand-person wedding at MSG safe. She added, our officers are already working overtime for 4th of July festivities, and New York City taxpayers should not be on the hook.
0: The first World Cup match of the day is in the books. Spain beat Austria 3-0 in Inglewood, California, to punch their ticket to the round of 16. Later in Toronto, Portugal will square off against Croatia. Rob Martier, NBC News Radio.
3: Rocky Mountain News Network, I'm Teresa Taylor. The Aspen Acres fire has grown to over 35,000 acres southwest of Pueblo, making it Colorado's largest wildfire so far this season, with zero containment reported. Since starting Monday, the massive blaze has destroyed more than 155 structures, mostly residential homes, across Pueblo and Custer counties. Excluding the anomalies of the turnout during the COVID-19 pandemic, Colorado's 2026 primary election achieved its highest voter turnout since at least 2018 at 36.2%. According to the Colorado Secretary of State's office, more than 1.5 million ballots have been returned statewide so far. And the Centers for Disease Control and Prevention is currently monitoring a widespread parasite outbreak that has sickened at least 300 people across 18 states, including Colorado. This parasite is typically linked to contaminated fruit or water that triggers severe gastrointestinal symptoms. I'm Teresa Taylor.
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